0: 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We are Forever Classic, XLFM 96.1.
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This is Rock the Casbah. It's 11 and a half minutes past 6 o'clock, all right?

0: Clash there with Rock the Cats by XLFM 96.1 Local Brentford Show on your Friday morning. Pretty frosty morning, a little bit of cloud about. It's going to be a fine day, according to the weather girl, anyway. 10% chance of snowfalls over the next 24 hours, a high of 12 for Coomber today. Jindy is chasing 10, and Canberra should reach around about 14 degrees. It's 2 degrees right now in Coomber, 1 in Jindabyne, it's 2 degrees in Canberra at a quarter past 6.
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